Juana, honey. Just when you are, you say, I'm Juana. You say, I'm Juana. Just when you are, you say, I'm Juana.

I know what I'm saying, I'm pretty tiny, what I'm saying, I'm pretty tiny, what I'm saying, I'm pretty tiny, what I'm saying, I'm pretty tiny, what I'm saying, I'm pretty tiny, what I'm saying, I'm pretty tiny, what I'm saying, I'm pretty tiny, what I'm saying, I'm pretty tiny, what I'm saying, I'm pretty tiny, what I'm saying, I'm pretty tiny, what I'm saying, I'm pretty tiny, what I'm saying, I'm pretty tiny, what I'm saying, I'm pretty tiny, what I'm saying, I'm pretty tiny, what I'm saying, I'm pretty tiny, what I'm saying, I'm pretty tiny, what I'm saying, I'm pretty tiny, what I'm saying, I'm pretty tiny, what I'm saying, I'm pretty tiny, what I'm saying, I'm pretty tiny, what I'm saying, I'm pretty tiny, what I'm saying, I'm pretty tiny, what I

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0: But why?
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1: Here is the news read by Adumune Yaki for the main items. Bauchi State Commissioner for Women Affairs calls for synergy in tackling youth restlessness. And Bauchi State Police Command warns its officers against human rights abuse. Also in the news, mining accident claims one life in Oguru local government area. 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Now, news in full. Bauchi State Commissioner for Women Affairs and Child Development, Dr. Lydia Haruna Zamani, has called on parents, religious leaders, and community stakeholders to unite in tackling youth restiveness, immoral behavior, and drug abuse as the 2027 election gathers momentum. Dr. Zamani made the call while interacting with a group of women supporters of the Allied People's Movement, APM, in Bauchi, saying the period leading to the 2027 elections are critical and requires extra vigilance to protect young people from being deceived to engage in antisocial behaviors. She urged the women to intensify prayers and community sensitization to guide youths away from drug abuse and their antisocial behavior throughout the electioneering campaign process. She also pledged her ministry's commitment to improving the livelihood of women and children across the state through empowerment programs and social protection initiatives. Bauchi State Police Command has warned its personnel against human rights abuse. This was contained in a news statement signed by the Command's Police Public Relations Officer, SP Naifio Habib, made available to newsmen in the state. This is coming as the Commissioner of Police, Bauchi State Command, CP Sani Omoluri Aliyu, concluded a strategic operational tour of Azare and Missile Area Commands, including Darazo, Dambam, Gamawa, Itasiana, Zaki, Jama'ari, Gadau, and Bulkachua divisions, as part of a familiarization and operational assessment across the command. The statement said during the tour, the commissioner inspected police facilities, assessed operational readiness, and addressed officers and men during interactive sessions. The CP solicited traditional leaders' continued support for effective policing, while the MS assured him of their blessings and cooperation. The CP at a lecture session sensitized personnel on the false social media policy and sternly warned against extortion, over detention of suspects, torture, and other forms of human rights abuses, as well as involvement in partisan politics. He further emphasized the need for neatness, punctuality to duty, and strict adherence to discipline and professionalism. He charged all divisional police officers to sustain robust community engagement as a cornerstone for intelligence-led and people-oriented policing. He underscored the importance of inter-agency synergy, noting that collective collaboration remains vital to addressing contemporary security challenges. The tour equally provided an opportunity for on-the-spot appraisal of operational challenges and welfare needs, which the CP assured will be addressed to enhance morale and efficiency. The commissioner used the medium to charge personnel to maintain professional conduct throughout the ongoing operation Velvet and reiterated the command's unwavering commitment to the protection of lives and property of the people across the state. The Assistant Inspector General of Police Zone 12 in charge of Bauchi and Gombe State, AID Vongma S.M. Kwaimu, has assured the people of Bauchi and Gombe State that the command is set to clamp down on those who break rule and order during elections. The AID spoke through his public relations officer, S.P. Jalige Mohammed, in an interview with our reporter in his office. According to him, they have had several meetings with stakeholders, politicians, youth representatives, traditional and religious leaders across Bauchi and Gombe State. He warned politicians against engaging youth in taking bad drugs and alcoholic just for their selfish gains. He noted with concern that those who would like to take the law into their hands will face the full wrath of the law. SP Jalige Muhammad called on politicians to desist from any politics of do or die, but embrace one another irrespective of any political differences. Earlier in his speech, the Operation Officer, Peace and Security Committee, Bauchi State, Kabir Abdullahi, expressed dismay over the nonchalant attitude of some parents toward the misconduct of youths. He appealed for collective efforts toward inculcating moral discipline in the lives of their children in order to produce disciplined children for safer society. Abdullahi added that they are ready to partner with security agencies to ensure that they secure a safe environment for peaceful conduct of their campaign without intimidation or harassment. Avoid politics of bitterness. Preserve the legacy of Bauchi State as one united family. This news podcast comes to you from 94.6 FM Bauchi. The news is also streaming live on BRC Bauchi mobile app, TuneIn Radio Gallery, Radio Garden, and MyTuna Radio apps. You can also download BRC Bauchi mobile app on Play Store, App Store, or visit our website on www.brcradiobauchi.org and other social media handles. The chairman of Gamawa local government, Aliba Bayo, has reaffirmed his administration's commitment to working tirelessly to achieve meaningful development, peace, and educational advancement across the local government. Alhaji Aliba Bayo made this commitment during a courtesy visit by members of the Jamaatul Isala to bid a wake Amatu Sunnah Jibwis to his office. The chairman expressed his appreciation for the visit, stating that even if the group had not come to him, he would have sought their presence to ensure collaboration with all sections of the local government, particularly religious scholars, who he said have an important role to play in promoting peace and development in society. He urged the religious scholars to always speak the truth and provide constructive advice whenever they observe anything that could negatively affect the proper administration and development of Gamawa local government. The chairman further called on them to point out any issue they believed was contrary to the principles of good governance, assuring them that their honest counsel will be welcome. Speaking during the visit, the chairman of Jibwis in Gamawa local government, Malam Abubakar Dadan Garba, assured that Jibwis will continue to pray for the success of the council. The Nigerian Union of Pensioners NUP Bauchi State chapter has called on the Bauchi State government to expedite the disbursement of the 10 billion naira earmarked for the payment of pensioners' gratuities in the state. The chairman of the union, Kromet Abdullahi Al-Hassan Misau, made the appeal in an interview with a reporter in Bauchi. He said early release of the fund will give pensioners confidence that the present administration can clear all outstanding gratuities before the end of its tenure. Kromet Misau also warned pensioners in the state to be wary of fraudsters and to avoid giving money to anyone claiming to facilitate the payment of their gratuities. He commended Governor Bala Muhammad for taking the bold step to commence the payment, hoping that the pensions board will ensure transparency in the process of payment. The chairman of Boguru local government area, Mr. Zakar Luka Magaji, has condoled with the Gambar Leri community following the tragic death of Mr. Godfrey Marcus in a mining site accident. Mr. Godfrey Marcus reportedly lost his life after a mining pit collapsed, while two other individuals survived the incident. During a condolence visit to the community, Mr. Zakar Magaji expressed heartfelt sympathy to the bereaved family and the entire Gambar community. The chairman urged miners and others engaged in related activities to prioritize safety, professionalism and proper precautionary measures, stressing the need to adopt safer and modern mining practices to prevent loss of lives. He prayed for the peaceful repose of the deceased and for God to grant the bereaved family and the entire community the strength to bear the loss. Speaking on behalf of the community in the village of Gambar, Dairy, Mr. Bulus Yusuf appreciated the chairman and the council for their visit, solidarity and concern, describing the gesture as a demonstration of compassionate and people-centered leadership. And to end the news, here are the main points once again. We brought you to that the Bauchi State Commissioner for Women Affairs has called for synergy in tackling youth restiveness. And Bauchi State Police Command warns its officers against human rights abuse. Also in the news, mining accident claims one life in Oguru local government area. That's the end of the news. I'm Ademumi Adeyese. Goodbye.
0: This is BRC 294.6, a group we just listened to the broadcast of this news on our time to report on the story. And don't forget that Quarter Past 3, the program was only for coming.
2: Labarin gaggawa an kaddamar da man girki Amana Oil kuma kowa tururuwa yake don siyan sa.
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2: The Nigerian Meteorological Agency, NIMET, and the Federal Ministry of Environment have predicted flooding in many communities across the 20 LGAs of Bauchi State in the coming days. 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

0: 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Today, we are talking about a subject that concerns everyone: HIV and AIDS. Although we have made significant progress in understanding and treating HIV, disinformation, fear, and stigma, it still remains a major challenge. So today we are going to go beyond the common misconceptions to understand what HIV really is, how it is transmitted, and how it can be prevented. Joining us today are the members of the Anti-HIV AIDS CDS group. Stay with us for an important and enlightening conversation. My name is Nikki Boniface, and I'm here with
1: Joseph Sweet.

0: 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This is Corpus Calling, giving voice to service, celebrating commitment, and inspiring the future, brought to you by VRC 2094.6 FM. Today we have members of the anti-HIV/AIDS seniors group with us in the studio. You're welcome to the program. So let's begin by getting to know each of you. Kindly introduce yourself and tell us about your roles in the anti-HIV/AIDS seniors.
1: My name is Clement Ebo. The president, anti-HIV and AIDS.
2: My name is Casey George, and I'm the vice president.
3: And my name is Khalil Muhammad. I'm the member of
0: AIDS. All right, it's a pleasure meeting each and every one of you. So now I'm going to ask, for someone hearing about the anti-HIV AIDS CBS group for the first time, what is the group all about?
1: Anti-HIV. It's CBS designed to pay four members to be able to sort of create awareness, sensitization, and getting people best rate because the government will be able to create the services create awareness to the general public.
0: Alright. Do you have anything to add?
2: Yes, I would say that our main focus. HIV and AIDS,
0: okay.
2: Sensitization, thereby helping reduce new infections.
0: Okay.
2: And also try to, help people get their lives in order to stop those who are sort of directed towards the
0: people. All right, that's good to hear.
4: What are some of the major activities and programs your group carry out in the community?
2: Okay, as a group, we engage in community with market sensitization. We also conduct peer education training for students and secondary students, primary school. We also conduct free voluntary HIV and AIDS.
0: Oh, that's. Do you have anything to add to what she said?

0: have the major groups of people it targets for awareness and presentation programs.
1: Major group of people it targets for awareness and presentation are the young generation.
0: Right.
1: And also the big numbers. So if this virus is being controlled, our young generation gets to know this virus and its effects, how to manage, how to stop the spread of the virus. It will help to contain the virus. And also, the pregnant mothers who are tested positive, they receive adequate treatment. For pregnant mothers, there are two stages for which they are shy. The child in the womb can be affected. Through the umbilical cord that connects the mother and the child during childbirth and breastfeeding. Right? So these are the three cases which the virus can be transmitted from the mother to the child. So if a mother tested HIV positive can keep on with with her treatment, now the virus will not be transmitted to the child. Mother will give her a free child, free from the virus, HIV, right? So these are the major targets that we have in carrying out.
0: So your major target is just mothers?
1: The mothers and the young generation.
0: So I would like to know, what inspired you to join this CDH group?
1: Okay, for every time you are serving there in Boshi, when you go for the recommendation, you are assigned to the CBS group.
0: Okay.
1: Even when you request that you want to belong to a particular CBS group, you say you are to be assigned to the CBS group.
0: Okay.
1: So I was assigned to the anti-recycling against the CBS group.
0: And you love it here?
1: I love being in the CBS group.
0: Okay. Do you also love being in the CBS group?
2: Yes, I would say that it's one of the best CBS groups.
0: Alright.
2: Because you get to know that a lot of people are uninformed,
0: okay,
2: about this virus, HIV, and a lot of people have not got this perception about it. So it's actually a privilege to serve under this system, thereby educating people and getting the right information to them, encouraging people to engage in frequent testing, because that you did your testing last year, not the year.
3: So for me, we are talking about the outer perspective, and I would like to add this, my fellow members. They have been such amazing people in the CBS group, in the sense that they sense every insensitivity. Anytime you are very, very sensitive to something, they try to act towards it. And that is one of the best approach you can make towards someone, because if you don't have that manner of approach within yourself, there is no way you can educate anyone outside the community about, okay, this is what we are trying to give out.
0: Oh.
3: So that's
0: well, that's really beautiful. Well, this is Coppers calling on your favorite radio station, BRC2 94.6 FM.
4: 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I am Oluwede Victor, bringing the updates making headlines this week. Let's get straight into it. After months of service, Batch B-Stream 2 2025 is finally getting ready to say goodbye to NYC. The passing out parade is scheduled for Thursday, September 3rd. 2026. And for those of you who have survived the full NYC experience, congratulations, you made it. Following the parade, various CDS groups are expected to hold hangouts, picnics, and other get-togethers as core members celebrate their final moments together. Meanwhile, Batch B-Stream 2 2026 core members have officially exited orientation camp. The new batch left camp last Wednesday after spending an extra day there because of the public holiday. They have now moved on to the next phase of their service year, phase of primary assignments and CDS. Welcome to the real NYC experience, B2. For those preparing to join the NYC family, here's an important date. Vaccine Stream 2026 registration is scheduled from September 7th to September 13th, 2026. Prospective board members should keep an eye on official NYC channels for updates and registration requirements. Now let's take a quick break from Kathy and CBS and into the world of entertainment. The Big Brother Niger house has lost another housemate. Godessa has been evicted from the city 11 house following this week's eviction show. She, however, says she's out but not down. Meanwhile, the drama inside the house continues because apparently Nigerians have decided that Sunday evenings are for watching strangers argue over food, relationship, and nominations. Afrobeat star Ayra Starr is also making headlines internationally. The singer is set to headline the halftime show for an NFL game in London, another major international platform for Nigerian music. And if you're wondering whether Afrobeat is still going through or not, well, the answer is very much yes. And finally, Wizkid has once again given fans something to talk about. The Afrobeat superstar recently hinted that his new album is on the way, telling fans to stop fighting over it and assuring them that it will drop. So Wizkid FC, your patient will finally be rewarded. And that's all we have for you on this edition of AdWire. Congratulations to Batch B2 2025. Welcome to the next phase for Batch B2 2026. And good luck to everyone preparing for Batch C. Many thanks for staying with us. I am really excited.
0: Let's take a short musical break. We'll be right back.

0: Welcome back to Corpus Calling on BRC 2 and 4.6 FM. So let's continue with this segment.
1: What exactly is HIV and what is the differences between HIV and AIDS?
2: I would say that HIV stands for human immune virus.
0: Okay.
2: And that is the early stage of the virus. And while AIDS stands for acquired immune virus, which is advanced stage of the infection. And at this stage, the body immune system has been severely damaged. So, simply put, I would say that HIV is the virus itself, whereas AIDS is the advanced stage of this infection. And at this stage, the immune system is already overwhelmed.
0: Alright.
3: And for someone living with HIV, this can take a very long period of time.
0: Okay.
3: Someone can live up to 8 years, 10 years living with HIV without being checked.
0: Okay.
3: Yes. But
0: so they can survive that.
3: Yes. Long. It depends on your immune system.
0: Okay. That,
3: so
0: that's really
3: depends on immunity.
0: Okay.
3: So when you have a very strong immune system, you can live for almost 10 years without HIV advancing into AIDS. Because AIDS comes when your immune system, as she said, is severely damaged. That is when you no longer have those white blood cells to work for you.
0: Okay.
3: You will be very prone to other diseases such as malaria, typhoid. Why? Because your body system is not having those soldiers we call locally to fight for you.
0: Okay, that's very educating. So I'd like to know, you know that people always say if you have HIV, it means it was gotten from intercourse. What other ways do people contract HIV?
1: There are many other ways through which people contract HIV.
0: Okay.
1: Using unsterilized objects. For we young guys, if you don't have paper of your own, you can make sure that anytime you go to the salon to have your hair cut, make sure that it is sterilized. You know, whichever means the person is using to control it, whether by burning or applying chemical, make sure that it is being done very well before it is used on you. And also, coming in contact with blood, contaminated blood, right? So those things will get you affected. So we need not to come in contact with blood. Moreover, how the virus came from the ancient Africa was through blood of animal, which they didn't know about it. From there, it spread to human being.
0: Okay.
1: Right? That is how the virus came. Not giving full detail, actually. So coming in contact with infected blood also spreads the virus. And also using same toothbrush, sharing sharp objects like razor or nail cutter, all those things. So anytime you want to use any of these objects, make sure it is being sterilized very well. Like razor, you can burn it and still use if you want to use it. Or to be on a safe side, use new one. Anyone you want to use, just make sure you open it by yourself.
0: Okay.
1: Can HIV be transmitted through ordinary social contact such as shaking hands, hugging, sharing food, or sitting with someone who has HIV?
3: No, it cannot be transmitted through this means. But this means it's also these are the means we encourage people to be in contact with someone affected.
0: Okay.
3: Because when you hug someone or you shake or you eat together with that person, there is zero probability of chances for you in contacting it. Why? Because HIV can only come in contact with your blood through wounded areas. That's where you are. So you try to avoid all those sharp objects, etc., as you mentioned. But for hugging, when you hug that person, you are trying to show that person, okay, you belong among us. Although you have this virus, we cannot stay away from you. And also in the mouth, kissing cannot cause it. Why? Because there is, I think, only 0.32% of the virus in the saliva, and it's not transmissible. trauma.
0: So it's not going to, but there is still a percent because it just says 0.6.
3: Yes, and that percentage, there is one thing, if you are wounded, it's, for example, I have to kiss someone and that person is wounded,
0: okay,
3: and I have the virus, he may easily get affected.
0: Okay, because that's a small percent chance of
3: getting. Yes, and he has wound.
0: Okay.
3: Yes. And that area wounded has blood vessels forming.
0: So it's
3: because they are trying to protect anything passing through. Because you know it's a virus, so those small white blood cells there, they cannot be able to prevent the virus from entering the bloodstream because of the tiny capillary, they are not that strong enough to fight against it.
0: All right, so what are the ways people protect themselves from HIV?
2: Okay, I would say that people can protect themselves from this virus. One, I would say abstinence. People abstain.
0: Okay.
2: They can, but in a situation where they can, people choose maintain neutral feelings.
0: Okay.
2: If they choose to one uninfected partner, and then aside from that, people should avoid sharing chocolate. Avoid sharing chocolate. And in a situation where you have to go for blood transfusion, ensure that the blood well
0: strength. Okay.
2: And you know that we all know that this virus can be transmitted through body, semen, vagina fluid, rectal fluid, blood, and all that.
0: This conversation has reminded us that knowledge is one of our strongest tools in the fight against HIV. HIV is preventable and treatable. Testing helps people know their status. Early access to treatment improves health outcomes, and effective treatment can prevent sexual transmission when the virus is suppressed to an undetectable level. But it's our responsibility to prevent HIV from spreading and becoming AIDS. Special appreciation goes to the members of the Anti-HIV AIDS CDS group for joining us, and for the work they continue to do in promoting awareness in healthier communities across Bauchi State. Special appreciation goes to the publicity and editorial CDS group, Bauchi, headed by Mr. Wifey Praise Chinidu. On behalf of my producer, Mr. Supermanzo, and the entire production team, thank you for listening to another edition of Purpose Calling on BRC2 at 4.6 FM. My name is Mickey Boniface.
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0: Well, it just was that the program that was planned to launch it last this week, followed up by a particular program. 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

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We're not joining the person in the studio for the network news after our presentation. Stay tuned.

0: sustainable finance to partner for going beyond infrastructure provision to rehabilitating over 800 schools, recruit over 2,000 teachers, upgrade hospitals, and provide medical supplies across Zamfara. As the government celebrates its birthday, the president joins family, friends, and good people of the state to wish him good health and renewed strength as he continues to serve the state and the nation. Also, President Bola Tinubu has expressed sorrow over the passing of the Emir of Zumbi, Alhaji Bello Suleiman. President Tinubu describes the late Sir King Zamfara Zumbi as the highly respected monarch who led his people with wisdom, dignity, and unwavering commitment at a most challenging time. The president notes that Alhaji Suleiman, who spent 5 years on the throne, demonstrated exemplary courage and leadership in guiding the Zumbi Emirate through tough security challenges while fostering peace, unity, and resilience among his people despite difficult circumstances. President Tinubu prays that Almighty Allah will forgive the departed traditional ruler's shortcomings, reward his good deeds, and grant him Al-Jannah Firdaus.
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0: The federal government, the International Fund for Agricultural Development, IFAD, and the Niger Delta Development Commission, NDDC, are reviewing the implementation of the livelihood improvement family enterprises projects in the Niger Delta, like ND. The review is taking place under the sixth joint supervision mission of the projects, which is aimed at assessing the implementation progress of the agribusiness enterprises created under Life ND. Muhammad

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It's 14 minutes past the hour, and we apologize for inability to continue with the network news. 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

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You're still listening to BHC 94.6 FM, the people's pride. And at this moment, we invite you to stay tuned for the broadcast of Ms. Lion's Magazine program.

0: Good evening. This is Newsline, a news magazine program from the FM service of the BRC. Today, Wednesday, 2nd September 2026, which is equivalent to 21st Rabiul Awal, 1448 after the Hijra of Prophet Muhammad, peace be upon him. In today's edition, Bauchi State Commissioner for Women Affairs calls for synergy in tackling youth restiveness. Bauchi State Police Command warns its officers against human rights abuse. Chairman Gamal Local Government calls on religious leaders to remain an institution for positive social change. Mining accident claims one life in Ogoro Local Government area. This news is streaming live on BRC Bauchi mobile app, TuneIn, Radio Gallery, Radio Garden and Matuna Radio apps. You can also download BRC Bauchi mobile app on Play Store App Store. Or visit our website on www.brcradiobauchi.org and other social media handles. There will be more news and correspondent reports and a look at national and international scenes later in the program, as presented by Adamu Dauda Muhammad. Bauchi State Commissioner for Women Affairs and Child Development, Dr. Lydia Haruna Samani, has called on parents, religious leaders, and community stakeholders to unite in tackling youth restiveness, immoral behavior, and drug abuse as the 2027 election gathers momentum. Dr. Samani made the call while interacting with a group of women supporters of the Allied People's Movement, APM, in Bauchi, said the period leading to the 2027 elections are critical and requires extra vigilance to protect young people from being deceived to engage in antisocial behavior. She urged the women to intensify prayers and community sensitization to guide youths away from drug abuse and antisocial behavior throughout the electionary campaign process. Dr. Haruna Samani also pledged her ministry's commitment to improving the livelihood of women and children across the state through empowerment programs and social protection initiatives. Bauchi State Police Command has warned its personnel against human rights abuse. This was contained in a new statement signed by the command's public relations officer, SP Nafiu Habib, and made available to newsmen in Bauchi.
1: As Commissioner of Police, Bauchi State Command, CP Sani Omolori Aliyu, concluded a strategic operational tour of Azare and Misau area commands, including Darazau, Dambam, Gamawa Itas, Yana, Zaki, Jama'ari, Gadau, and Bulkatua divisions as part of a familiarization and operational assessment across the command. The statement said during the tour, the commissioner inspected police facilities, assessed operational readiness, and addressed officers and men during interaction sessions. The CP solicited traditional leaders' continued support for effective policy, while the emirs assured him of their blessing and operation. The CP at a lecture session sensitized personnel on the post social media policy and sternly warned against extortion, over detention of suspects, torture, and other forms of human rights abuses, as well as involvement in partisan politics. He further emphasized the need for neatness, punctuality to duty, and strict adherence to discipline and professionalism. He charged all divisional police officers to sustain robust community engagement as a cornerstone for intelligence-led and people-oriented policy. He underscored the importance of interagency synergy, noting that collective collaboration remains vital to addressing contemporary security challenges. The tour equally provided an opportunity for on-the-spot appraisal of operational challenges and welfare needs, which the CP assured would be addressed to enhance morale and efficiency. The commissioner used the medium to charge personnel to maintain professional conduct throughout the ongoing Operation Velvet and reiterated the command's unwavering commitment to the protection of lives and property of the people of the state. Naima Tsanusa Hamid's reporting.
0: Assistant Inspector General of Police on 12 in charge of Bauchi and Gombe State, AIG Bongmo S.M. Kwaimo, has assured the people of Bauchi and Gombe State that the command is set to clamp down on those who break law and order during election. The AIG spoke through his public relations officer, SP Jalegi Muhammad, in an interview with a reporter in his office. According to him, they have had several meetings with stakeholders, politicians, youth representatives, traditional religious leaders across Bauchi and Gombe State. He warned politicians against engaging youth in taking hard drugs and alcoholic just for their selfish gains. He noted with concern that those who would like to take the law into their hands will face the full wrath of the law. SP Jalege Muhammad called on politicians to desist from any politics of do or die affair, but to embrace one another irrespective of any political differences. Earlier in his speech, the Operation Officer Peace and Security Committee, Kabiru Abdullahi, expressed dismay over the nonchalant attitude of some parents towards their children's misconduct. He appealed for collective effort towards inculcating moral discipline in the lives of their children for a safer society. Abdullahi added that they are ready to partner with security agencies to ensure that they secure a safe environment for peaceful conduct of campaigns without intimidation or harassment. Chairman Gama Local Government Honorable Aliu Babayu has reaffirmed his administration commitment to work tirelessly to achieve meaningful development, peace, and education advancement across the local government. Correspondent Anastairu completes the report.

0: sincerely apologize for our inability to bring the report, but inshallah in our subsequent bulletin. The chairman of Ogoro Local Government Area, Mr. Zakaluka Magaji, has condoled with the Gambaleira community following the tragic death of Mr. Geoffrey Marcos in mining site accident. Mr. Geoffrey reportedly lost his life after a mining pit collapsed, while two other individuals survived the incident. During the condolence visit to the community, Mr. Zaka Magaji expressed heartfelt sympathy to the bereaved families and the entire Gambart community. The chairman urged miners and others engaged in related activities to prioritize safety, professionalism, and proper precautionary measures, stressing the need to adopt safer and modern mining practices to prevent loss of life. We pray for the peaceful repose of the deceased and for God to grant the bereaved families and the entire community the strength to bear the loss. Speaking on behalf of the community, the village head of Gambaleira, Mr. Bulus Yusuf, appreciated the chairman and the council for their visit, solidarity and concern, describing the gesture as a demonstration of compassionate and people-centered leadership. 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Today, Wednesday, 2nd September 2026, which is equivalent to 21st Rabiul Awal, 1448, after the Hijra of Prophet Muhammad sallallahu alaihi wasallam. Coming next, Federal government says agriculture for women is a way to empower and leadership. Nigerian Financial Intelligence Unit sharpens fight against organized criminal groups. Nigeria Center for Disease Control reports 14 new cases of Lassa fever in the country. Former British Prime Minister Starmer resigns as Member of Parliament. This news is streaming live on BRC Bolton Mobile app, TuneIn, Radio Gallery, Radio Garden Namatuna Radio apps. You can also download BRC Bolton Mobile app on Play Store App Store or visit our website on www.brcradiobolton.org and other social media handles. These and many more as Newsline continues. The federal government has called for greater efforts to encourage young women and girls to embrace agriculture as a profession, business, source of innovation, and pathway to leadership. The government made the call through its International Fund for Agriculture Development Value Chain Development Program, FGNIFAD-VCDP. This was at the commemoration of the 2026 International Year of Women Farmers in Oka, Abia State. The event, organized in collaboration with Anambra Ministry of Agriculture, had the theme investing in women, agri-food system, and securing the future for resilience. The International Year of Women Farmers is commemorated to spotlight the significant roles women play in driving food security, nutrition, and economic resilience. The AFAD-VCDP Anambra coordinator, Dr. Deborah Onyefun, said agriculture would be modern, profitable, scientific, and technologically driven, stressing that women must be at the center of the transformation. The coordinator said the program have more than 13,000 farmers across 9 participating local government areas of the state, comprising women, men, and youth. She listed the LGAs as Anambra East, Anambra West, Upper North, Orumba South, Orumba North, Ihiala. Onyefun said the celebration provided an opportunity to recognize the strength, resilience, knowledge, and contribution of women farmers to families, communities, the economy, and the national food security. She, however, said despite their contributions, many women farmers still face barriers in accessing land, finance, modern technology, agricultural input, market, training, and decision-making opportunities. The Nigerian Financial Intelligence Unit has intensified the use of financial intelligence to disrupt terrorism financing money laundering and organized criminal network. The head of strategic communication at the NFIU, Aisha Bantam, disclosed this in Abuja at a joint security news conference organized by the Office of the National Security Advisor. Aisha said the unit was increasingly tracing the financial footprints of terrorists, kidnappers, drug traffickers, cyber criminals, and other organized criminal groups. She said the strategy was designed to complement conventional security operations by identifying financiers, facilitators, beneficiaries, and criminal assets. Aisha said the NFIU has strengthened collaboration with the Nigerian Police Force and other security and law enforcement agencies to ensure that complex cases involving terrorism financing and illicit financial flows receive specialized financial investigation. She said the unit had also deepened cooperation with regulatory and law enforcement institutions to intensify suspicious transactions and vulnerabilities within Nigeria's financial system. Aisha said the NFIU's 2025 analysis showed the scale of financial intelligence available to investigators, with reporting entities submitting more than 41.7 million currency transaction reports. She said the 42,800 suspicious transaction reports and 10,513 suspicious activities reports were also submitted during the year. According to her, tax crime and fraud accounted for 51% of intelligence reports disseminated across the top 10 designated offenses. Aisha said the NFIU analysis has also identified emerging terrorism financing method involving proxy and mall accounts, pre-registered SIM card, crowdfunding, social media, fragmented and remittance transactions. She said the findings had reinforced the need for stronger customer identification, sanctions screening, and intelligence-led monitoring of financial activities. The spokesperson said Nigeria's financial intelligence capability received international recognition when the NFIU and the Economic and Financial Crime Commission, EFCC, won the Undock World Bank Egmont Group Stolen Asset Recovery Initiative Award. She said the award recognized the successful collaboration between the two agencies in tracing and recovering illicit assets. She said the NFIU world will continue to strengthen interagency cooperation and international partnership to ensure that criminals could not hide the proceeds of their activities within Nigeria's financial system. The coordinator stressed the need to involve women, agricultural policy formulation and decision making, seeing their inclusion will make agricultural systems stronger and more responsive to community needs. Nigeria Center for Disease Control and Prevention, NCDC, has reported 14 new confirmed Lassa fever cases in 33 weeks, bringing cumulative infection to 1,035. The latest cases were recorded between August 10 and August 16. In Ondo, Bauchi, Edo, and Benue states, according to the situation report made available in Abuja. According to the agency, cumulative death increased to 252, while the case's fatality rate rose to 24.4% higher than the 18.6% and recorded in 2025. It said in the week 32, cumulative infection reached 1,021 with 24 deaths and a case fatality rate to 23.5%. The agency said the last week 32 figure represented a decline from 17 confirmed cases recorded during the epidemiological week 31, indicating fluctuation in weekly transmission. Added that by week 33, 23 states have reported at least one confirmed Lassa fever case across 117 local government areas, while Bauchi, Ondo, Taraba, Benue and Edo states accounted for 87% of all confirmed cases. The five states also accounted for 86% of confirmed cases in 32, maintaining their position as the major affected state. The agency said people aged 21 to 30 years remain predominant age group affected by Lassa fever during both reporting weeks. According to the NCDC, no new healthcare worker infection was recorded during the 32-week, while 33 also recorded no newly affected healthcare worker. It said that the agency will continue surveillance and response activities as Lassa fever remained a significant public health concern across affected states. Former British Prime Minister Keir Starmer has announced his decision to step down as Member of Parliament for Holborn and St Pancras. Starmer, in a statement, said it is the right time to step down as MP for Holborn and hand the baton over to successor. He said he will now focus on international affairs, including defence, security, trade and technology in a fast-changing world. Starmer's resignation was triggered by election in London constituency. He said that whoever emerged as the Labour Party's candidate for the seat would have his full support and backing. Starmer resigned as a leader of governing Labour Party in June. And now to end the news, here are the main points once again. Bauchi State Commissioner for Women Affairs calls for synergy in tackling youth restiveness. Bauchi State Police Command warns its officers against human rights abuse. Chairman Gama Local Government calls on religious leaders to remain an institution for positive social change. And finally, in the bulletin, you heard that mining accident claims one life in Ogoro Local Government area. That's the end of the news, as edited by Adamu Hamidu Miyagi and the production crew. I am your presenter, Adamu Dada Muhammad, saying goodbye.
1: 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We're now time to 21 minutes past the hour of 5. 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
7: That's why!
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7: Why?
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7: Not true.
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10: Still on the segment Homeward Bound, and the segment that really welcome you back from your working places. And don't forget, we are here to educate, to entertain, and to inform you on what is really happening. 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
7: Why?
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